0: ¿Estás listo para recordar otro gran éxito?
1: Truth is, I thought it mattered. I thought that music mattered. But does it bollocks? Not compared to how people matter.

years can a mountain exist before it is washed to the sea? Yes, and how many years can some people exist before they're allowed to be free? Yes, and how many times can a man turn his head and pretend that he just doesn't

can look up before he can see the sky. Yes, and how many ears must one man have before he can hear people cry? Yes, and how many deaths will it take till he knows